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0: on in this Ricky. 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
4: Okay, so when I tell you that Brandon can get you done, I know you guys are like, show me, Olympia, show me. Well, I'm here with Aaliyah. And Aaliyah, tell me about your experience here at Queen City Mitsubishi.
5: Well, I went all over the place trying to get approved, and based off of my, you know, income and credit and just things that I had going on in my past that I'm coming from, I went to multiple places and was turned on everywhere. So I said, let me try one place that I heard about that had great reviews from other people, came in here, was able to get approved with no money down.
4: Hold on, you said no money down?
5: Literally no money down. 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
4: Hold on, and you said that you went to other dealerships too, right?
5: Yeah, I've been all over. 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Came in and literally got approved for no money down.
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3: Parents, protecting your child starts with a conversation, but it doesn't end there. Talking about substance use isn't a one-time talk. 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The more you talk, the more prepared they are to make healthy choices. Start the conversation today and keep it going.
4: Okay, so when I tell you that Brandon can get you done, I know you guys are like, show me, Olympia, show me. Well, I'm here with Aaliyah. And Aaliyah, tell me about your experience here at Queen City Mitsubishi.
5: Well, I went all over the place trying to get approved, and based off of my, you know, income and credit and just things that I had going on in my past that I'm coming from, I went to multiple places and was turned on everywhere. So I said, let me try one place that I heard about that had great reviews from other people, came in here, was able to get approved with no money down.
4: Hold on, you said no money down?
5: Literally no money down. 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
4: Hold on, and you said that you went to other dealerships too, right?
5: Yeah, I've been all over. I actually had to take off a couple days and try to just go to different places to see what I could find. And I was just so stressed, and then somebody told me about Queen City, how great they were. Came in and literally got approved for no money down.
4: 8415 South Boulevard. 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
3: Okay, so when I tell you that Brandon can get you done, I know you guys are like, show me, Olympia, show me. Well, I'm here with Aaliyah. 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
4: Well, I went all over the place trying to get approved, and based off of my, you know, income and credit and just things that I had going on in my past that I'm coming from, I went to multiple places and was turned on everywhere. So I said, let me try one place that I heard about that had great reviews from other people, came in here, was able to get approved with no money down.
3: Hold on, you said no money down?
4: Literally no money down. 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
3: Hold on, and you said that you went to other dealerships too, right?
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3: 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Am I correct?
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0: this weekend. 105.3 R&B is celebrating the brothers of R&B. The brotherhood. The harmonies. Plus, this weekend, we're putting Jodeci in the spotlight. 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
6: 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And of course, I'm over here at Queen City Mitsubishi, 8415 South Boulevard. I'm with the owner, Brandon. And Brandon, you guys are the best. Am I correct?
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0: 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And finally, what clown deserves the Shoe Booty of the Week award? 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
3: 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And Brandon, you guys are the best. 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
1: R&B, the best throwbacks in today's R&B. Yours truly, Mr. J, was in the building on a Saturday night holding it down. The VIP section's going crazy. 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I need y'all to make sure y'all tap in with us on Instagram at 1053R&B. Again, that's at 1053R&B. And of course, at Mr. J Woods 1, at You Know HD. Holla at us. It's Saturday night, man. The VIP section's going crazy. 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
6: 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And Brandon, you guys are the best. 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
6: 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And Brandon, you guys are the best. 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
3: Okay, so when I tell you that Brandon can get you done, I know you guys are like, show me, Olympia, show me. Well, I'm here with Aaliyah. And Aaliyah, tell me about your experience here at Queen City Mitsubishi.
10: Well, I went all over the place trying to get approved, and based off of my, you know, income and credit and just things that I had going on in my past that I'm coming from, I went to multiple places and was turned on everywhere. So I said, let me try one place that I heard about that had great reviews from other people, came in here, was able to get approved with no money down.
3: Hold on, you said no money down?
10: Literally no money down. 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
3: Hold on, and you said that you went to other dealerships too, right?
10: 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Came in, I literally got approved for no money down.
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0: 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The VIP section is going crazy right now. All my Leos, happy birthday. If you're a Leo, tap in with us right now on Instagram at 105.3 R&B. Get your birthday shouted out. We're here for a little while longer. And, of course, you can hit me on Instagram at Mr. J Woods 1. That's MRJAYWOODS, the number one. I told you, it's going to be a party, man. VIP Saturdays, it's crazy. The VIP section is a fool. That's what we do. Tap in with us. All right, we got some more coming up. It's 105.3 R&B.
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2: Parents, protecting your child starts with a conversation, but it doesn't end there. Talking about substance use isn't a one-time talk. 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The more you talk, the more prepared they are to make healthy choices. Start the conversation today and keep it going.
3: Okay, so when I tell you that Brandon can get you done, I know you guys are like, show me, Olympia, show me. Well, I'm here with Aaliyah. And Aaliyah, tell me about your experience here at Queen City Mitsubishi.
4: Well, I went all over the place trying to get approved. And based off of my, you know, income and credit and just things that I had going on in my past that I'm coming from, I went to multiple places and was turned on everywhere. So I said, let me try one place that I heard about that had great reviews from other people. 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
3: Hold on, you said no money down?
4: Literally no money down. 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
3: Hold on, and you said that you went to other dealerships too, right?
4: Yeah, I've been all over. 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Came in and literally got approved for no money down.
3: 8415 South Boulevard. We're over here at Queen City Mitsubishi. 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

0: 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The brotherhood. The harmony. Plus, this weekend, we're putting Jodeci in the spotlight. Celebrating 35 years of Forever My Lady. And you can see them live Saturday, December 19th at the Ovens Auditorium. Want tickets? Text Jodeci to 71007. That's J-O-D-E-C-I to 71007. So turn it up and let's celebrate the brothers of R&B all weekend long. 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
4: Okay, so when I tell you that Brandon can get you done, I know you guys are like, show me, Olympia, show me. Well, I'm here with Aaliyah. And Aaliyah, tell me about your experience here at Queen City Mitsubishi.
5: Well, I went all over the place trying to get approved, and based off of my, you know, income and credit and just things that I had going on in my past that I'm coming from, I went to multiple places and was turned on everywhere. So I said, let me try one place that I heard about that had great reviews from other people, came in here, was able to get approved with no money down.
4: Hold on, you said no money down?
5: Literally no money down. Came in here, didn't even have high expectations for myself, but when I say they were amazing, completely came in here and just did a 360 in my life and was able to get me approved with no money down.
4: Hold on, and you said that you went to other dealerships too, right?
5: Yeah, I've been all over. I actually had to take off a couple days and try to just go to different places to see what I could find. And I was just so stressed, and then somebody told me about Queen City, how great they were. Came in and literally got approved for no money down.

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0: 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And of course, I'm over here at Queen City Mitsubishi, 8415 South Boulevard. I'm with the owner, Brandon. And Brandon, you guys are the best. Am I correct?
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1: 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Unfrowning face, girl.

0: Hey, yo, this is D.O. 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
2: 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And Brandon, you guys are the best. Am I correct?
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6: Parents. Protecting your child starts with a conversation, but it doesn't end there. Talking about substance use isn't a one-time talk. It's an ongoing conversation built on trust, honesty, and listening without judgment. 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The more you talk, the more prepared they are to make healthy choices. Start the conversation today and keep it going.
2: Okay, so when I tell you that Brandon can get you done, I know you guys are like, show me, Olympia, show me. Well, I'm here with Aaliyah. And Aaliyah, tell me about your experience here at Queen City Mitsubishi.
7: Well, I went all over the place trying to get approved, and based off of my, you know, income and credit and just things that I had going on in my past that I'm coming from, I went to multiple places and was turned on everywhere. So I said, let me try one place that I heard about that had great reviews from other people, came in here, was able to get approved with no money down.
2: Hold on, you said no money down?
7: Literally no money down. 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
2: Hold on, and you said that you went to other dealerships too, right?
7: 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Came in, I literally got approved for no money down.
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1: It's been a long time. 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

0: Plus, this weekend, we're putting Jodeci in the spotlight. Celebrating 35 years of Forever My Lady. 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That's J-O-D-E-C-I to 71007. 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
4: 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Dark times is when the doctor is telling you that you'll never be the same again. Those are dark times. When you think about it, you really don't even want to live, because you're not gonna be the same. 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I'm talking to you. Answer the question.

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1: All the chronic in the world can even message you. You're the ultimate high. You know what I'm saying, baby? 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

0: This weekend, 105.3 R&B is celebrating the brothers of R&B. The brotherhood. The harmonies. Plus, this weekend, we're putting Jodeci in the spotlight. Celebrating 35 years of Forever My Lady. 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That's J-O-D-E-C-I to 71007. So turn it up and let's celebrate the brothers of R&B all weekend long. 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

0: 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Hughley. 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

0: this weekend. 105.3 R&B is celebrating the brothers of R&B. I can be your leader. The brotherhood. The harmonies. Plus, this weekend, we're putting Jodeci in the spotlight. Celebrating 35 years of Forever My Lady. And you can see them live Saturday, December 19th at the Ovens Auditorium. Want tickets? Text Jodeci to 71007. That's J-O-D-E-C-I to 71007. So turn it up and let's celebrate the brothers of R&B all weekend long. 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
2: Today's topic, I love all your topics, but this one is called, Will I Outlive My Money?
3: Yes, that's our uncomfortable truth for today.
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3: We can still get superpowers in retirement, yes.
2: Okay, because you always say, build it, manage it, multiply it. And I'm like, Women are living longer. I don't know if women know this, but girl, you're going to outlive him probably, maybe. And if you do, what are the unique challenges you will face?
3: Yep. There is very likely that women will outlive men. And so the question that comes up all the time is, will my money last? That's the uncomfortable truth. And so we're going to tackle that one today. We're going to come up with some simple fix to that. And then we've got an action step for you.
2: Ooh, because we're not calling it homework, ladies. And we have to tell the men, you're our allies too.
3: You like men too.
2: What are some of the, almost every day you talk to some woman or women in groups that are near retiring, what's some of the things they're asking? Like, I guess when, because that's a biggie.
3: When, but the number one question that comes up, I get it almost every single day, is will I outlive my money, right? And what's interesting is that women don't always ask it directly. So it may come out like, can I retire? Based on I have this, I have that, do you think I can retire? Or it may come out as, you know, will I be okay? Because sometimes when people think of how much do I need, that's relevant depending on your lifestyle. So the other question, the way it's asked, it all comes back to the same thing. Will I have enough? But it's sometimes, will I be okay? Will I be okay? Sometimes I get, you know, after we have that initial conversation and we go through some preliminary numbers and I get the look, the blank look, and they say, well, should I be planning on still working? And it's like a question mark, you know, should I be working? And then there's also a lot of the married ladies that may have two household incomes supporting. What happens if I lose my husband? Right?
2: Ooh.
3: How will that impact me having enough? Because maybe he makes more, maybe he contributes more to the household. And so if something happens to him, if he dies or gets sick, will I still be okay? Will I still have enough? Underneath every one of those questions is the same, what I call same underlying fear. And that fear is, what if money runs out before I do?
2: If you're just now tuning in, you're listening to Proactive Women Presents, the uncomfortable financial conversations with women. 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Now, am I going to outlive my money? And honestly, that's a scary thought.
3: Yeah, it's a scary thought. Like I said, that's the uncomfortable truth, is that women should legitimately have a reason to question that. Because one, we live longer, our lifespan is longer. Many of us retire alone. There are more women that are not married or widowed, so they retire alone. Many women spend years putting their children through school and take some time out, you know, from work. They support their spouses, their parents, and the careers that they have in many cases dictate that they may not have made as much as their male counterpart. So other experienced divorce, that could have a factor on will your money be enough? Becoming the caregiver for maybe an elderly parent, that could impact whether you have enough, whether you'll be okay, whether you should still work. So all of those things affect our retirement readiness. When I ask a person, you know, hey, on a scale from 1 to 10, 1 being you totally don't feel you're ready at all, 10 being you feel like you're ready, you got enough and you're really pretty confident that you're good, where do you fall on that scale? And that's where, you know, if it's anything, when I say 7 or below, it's a legitimate conversation. Without sugarcoating it, if it's 7 or below, the reality of it is that we maybe are not quite ready for retirement. And maybe we won't have enough, mm-hmm. right? Because our gut tells us if we think we have enough. So, and that's the uncomfortable part, because you can say, well, you know, my 401k has X amount in it. I have a pension and my income is this. But when I ask that question and your gut tells you, yeah, I know I make $200,000 a year and I have X amount of my 401k, but on that scale from 1 to 10, I'm still a 5, right? That means that we know there's something we need to do. Right. There's something else that's lacking in our overall retirement readiness.
2: Yeah, when you said the numbers and people are like, well, I did my very best. I went without this. We didn't go on that vacation. I didn't buy the car. Man, you should be in grade schools and high schools talking about this. Because isn't that where we had a show about, you know, everything starts in childhood. You know?
3: Yeah. Yeah. We talked about our childhood, what I call myths or beliefs or limiting beliefs that may have stuck with us all the way through. That kind of comes into play here, too. I don't want to say that it's not a fix for it. It is a fix for it, because women have spent decades taking care of everyone else's future and sometimes neglecting their own. I meet women all the time who can tell me exactly what their children need. They know what medications their parents take. They got all that down to a science. They know everybody else's financial situation. But again, when I ask that tough question, are you financially ready? Are you financially healthy? And how much income or how much money will you need in retirement? That's when the silence comes in.
2: Mm-hmm.
3: The uncertainty, right? Uncertainty. And they just don't know. They don't know sometimes what that number needs to be or what that number is. That mm-hmm. sometimes is disturbing.
2: Yeah, because we've done other shows about inflation, you know, and that's gonna impact everything. So I'm glad you're teaching us, because nobody else taught us. And it's okay to learn in your double digits. It's perfectly okay, because you're not going to be judged at all. 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Because on YouTube, we're Proactive Women Podcast. And I'm glad you're here with that soft voice and tender loving care that you have. And sometimes you may need to hold our hand, but you give us the confidence at the end of the day that, girl, you can do this no matter what age you are.
3: Right. You can. And it's sometimes I let people know, again, it's no judgment. And I let people know that because nobody really taught us a lot of this, some have been fortunate enough to grow up in an environment or around other strong women that did instill some of this financial confidence. Many of us did not. We were, you know, taught to be caregivers, but not necessarily taught how to ask for care when we need it, right? And care in multiple different ways, not just the physical care, but emotional care and financial care, you know. Mm-hmm. So we were taught to be nurturers. We were taught to make sacrifices, but nobody really set us down and taught us how to build our retirement income. That was not one of those courses in school. And if you don't have a financial advisor or financial guide or financial coach, someone who's going to actually crunch the numbers with you, you may not be having those conversations now either, right? About how to actually build a retirement income that increases with time, keeps up with inflation, allows flexibility, and income that you can't outlive so that you don't have to worry about running out of money.
2: Right. Because we know firsthand, it's like, ooh, ouch, because all of those guilty pleasures we had, we can't do them anymore. You know, fear just makes people get stuck. Let's just say it. It just stops you in your track and you just sit there. So without revealing names, what story can we share? Because everything's confidential with JP Financial Group.
3: Right, right. Yep, everything's confidential. It's no judgment. So yeah, fear, I say fear is expensive.
2: Oh.
3: Fear can cost you a lot of money. Fear keeps people from investing because they're fearful they're going to lose money. Fear keeps people from planning because they're not sure of what the outcome is going to be. So the fear, a lot of times, limit your planning. Fear keeps people from asking questions because I don't want to seem like I'm stupid, or I don't want to seem like, you know, that's something I thought I should know. I don't want to be embarrassed asking a stupid question. Fear keeps people stuck where they are, fearful of making the wrong move, fearful of offending someone, fearful of over-expressing yourself, maybe. So knowledge replaces that fear and creates options for us.
2: Mm.
3: Options. And so I'll share a story without revealing the names. I worked with a woman who was convinced she was never going to be able to retire. She was terrified. Every financial decision that she made was driven by fear. And, you know, we talked about this in another episode about memories of money. And I think you said that fear was one of yours because you're getting bullied, right? So it started out as fear that if I don't get this money to these kids, they're going to beat me up. But that fear went on into your later years. So in this lady's case, her childhood memory of money started with fear. And so she was fearful that she wasn't going to be able to retire. She kept postponing the retirement date. The older she would get, her body was telling her she was tired. She was ready for retirement, but she feared, so she postponed her retirement date. She postponed travel because I don't really have enough. I want to make sure I have enough for when I retire, then I'm going to travel. So she didn't travel. She postponed the travel. She was postponing life. And I said, you know what? Finally, we need to come to terms first with this fear deal. Because the fear of not doing these things to me is worse than the fear what the outcome is going to be if we don't sit down and start addressing this. So we started talking about having a plan and looking at her numbers to see what she needed to have for retirement. You know, how much do you need a month? What's your cash flow look like? What are your expenses? What are your debts? And then we looked at her income to see how much was coming in to determine if we had a positive discretionary money at the end of every month or were we operating in the red. And when we went through this exercise, she was actually in much better shape than she thought. That was the incredible, amazing part. And that's usually the case. We're in better shape than we think. She had Social Security. She actually had a pension. It may have been small, but it still was a pension, which we love pensions because that gives us another source of income that's guaranteed. And she had savings because out of that fear of running out of money, she was saving, which was working for her. So together, we were able to create enough income to support her lifestyle because she didn't have an extravagant lifestyle. She just, you know, a moderate one. For years, she had been carrying that anxiety. She didn't need to carry that anxiety. Not because she lacked money, but because she lacked clarity. Like I said, I love those stories when they end that way. But first, we had to kind of work through that fear.
2: That's powerful. Yeah. Wow. 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It's a beautiful site. It really is. It makes retirement look so much fun. Let's talk about the fix, because you helped her along.
3: Yeah.
2: You held her hand. I don't know if it was physically or spiritually, but you.
3: Yeah.
2: And
3: yeah.
2: That's the trust. You're a trusted source. You've already retired 300 families. Come on.
3: Yes. Yeah, so we start out with the truth, and then we move to the fix, right? Because first, before you can fix it, you got to come to reality of what the problem is, right? It's kind of like anything else. You can't fix it until you identify what the problem is, come to terms with it. So the biggest misconception women have about retirement is that there's this magical number that they have to reach. You hear, oh, I need $1 million, or I need $1.5 million, or I need $500,000. They think it's a magical number. You know, people hear those things and they start to panic because, well, I don't have $1 million, or I don't have $2 million. I only have $1 million. And I think I need to have $2 million because that was the number that they told me I needed to have. But retirement isn't about a lump sum. Retirement is really about replacing a paycheck. Because when you're working, you have a paycheck, whether you have it every 2 weeks, every month, or if you're self-employed, whenever you get paid, you have a paycheck. So in retirement, that paycheck goes away. So the whole idea is replacing a paycheck. So imagine you're still working every month, income comes in, bills still get paid because you have a paycheck that comes in retirement. Life moves forward. Retirement works exactly the same way. The question isn't how much money do I have? The question is how much income can my assets produce? Those are very different questions. So the fix is to focus not on this magical number, but focus on how much income I need for my retirement paycheck. How much income do I need to maintain the lifestyle that I want to maintain?
2: help us, what is it? You help us shift our mindset because our point of view has changed, which means life's going to change.
3: Yes. Huge mindset shift. A woman, say for an example, with $400,000 and a smart income strategy can actually be more successful than someone maybe with $1 million with no strategy.
2: Ooh, say that again. So, ding, ding, ding.
3: I know, right? So a lot of times I've seen people operate and be financially healthy on a $50,000 salary, whereas I've seen someone with a $250,000 salary living paycheck to paycheck. So the same is true when we start looking at the retirement portfolio. I've seen a $400,000 portfolio turn into a strategic income strategy that gives them income for life. And I've seen ladies come in with $1 million portfolio and they're literally pulling from that portfolio without a strategy, without an income plan, and they're in jeopardy of running out of money. So the focus has to change. So there's three places that we focus on. Number one is guaranteed income. And those are sources like Social Security, pensions, annuities when appropriate. Number two for your income is investments, your 401k, your IRA, your portfolio. And then number three is emergency reserves. Most women don't need perfect. They need predictable. And that's where planning comes in. So those three areas we focus on when we're talking about income.
2: Oh, I like it. You do make this simple. Ooh. Okay, so let's do a quick reality check. What expenses surprise most retirees?
3: Reality check. The biggest one that people underestimate, underplan for, and is one of my personal pet peeves that I get real passionate about, and that's health care, particularly long-term care. If I were to say one area, especially for us ladies, is please don't underestimate long-term care. It's not if you're going to have a long-term care event, it's when. And you make for wonderful caregivers. You just care for everybody so wonderfully. But when it's time for you to be cared for, that's where we always fall short. We always fall short. So healthcare is a big one. Inflation, and we're all experiencing it at the gas tank. We're experiencing it in a grocery store. So inflation is definitely a big one, a reality check, because things will continue to go up. Home repairs. Who says that after you retire, nothing breaks down? Everything breaks down after we retire, right? So helping our adult children, that's another big one. And caring for aging parents. Yeah. Yep.
2: Yeah.
3: Those are the big ones.
2: And then it's like, did the kids that I birth, are they going to take care of me? I mean, these are all the questions that we ask. It's like, oh my God, what are they going to do? Or are they going to let me sit in? Our society says, put them in a home, girl. You don't need to stay at home. Put them in a home. You don't have to see them. But I know we're talking about a serious issue, but these are real life situations. I know we've got about 5 more minutes. If you're just now tuning in, you're listening to Proactive Women Presents, the Uncomfortable Financial Conversations with Women. 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What should every woman do after listening today?
3: Yes. Action step. So the whole idea is, let's talk about the truth. Let's talk about how we fix it. But most importantly, let's take action. Let's execute something. It could be one little small thing that you can do to move you closer to your goal. So I want every listener to answer three questions. What does retirement actually look like, feel like for me? Because it's different for everyone. Is it, you know, traveling? Is it, you know, staying home, watching Lifetime and eating bonbons? Whatever it is, what does retirement feel like, look like for you? Visualize it, write it down, wallow in it, you know, just really get into it. And the second question is, I want you to determine, where will my income come from? Where? Social Security, 401k, IRA, spouse, under the mattress, steal it, bar it. Where is my income going to come from? Where is the income source that it's coming from? And then the third question is, what could derail my plan? What's the gotchas that could happen? What if I have a long-term care event? What if inflation continues to go up? What about taxes? Will my taxes be more? What if my spouse passes, if I'm married? So those are the three questions. That's your action. Take those questions and dive into them.
2: I love it. So, but as soon as we face the numbers, as sooner we can stop worrying and start planning. Right. Hello? Right. Yeah.
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2: And we want to thank you for joining us for another episode of the Uncomfortable Financial Conversations with Women. Next week, we got another uncomfortable truth for you. I love these shows, you know? You're not yelling at us that we didn't start
3: with. I try not to. I get a little excited sometimes when on certain topics, but I'm trying not to yell. Yeah. It's a gentle push, a gentle nudge.
2: Yeah, it's ladylike. Oh, yeah. I love it.
3: Yes.
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2: Keep building it.
3: Keep managing it.
2: 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I'm your co-host, Fran Marie, and guess what? We're going to see you next time. We got some juicy topics coming up. Why are so many women putting their financial future last? Drop the mic, Joyce. Boom. Bye, guys.
1: 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And you have a great week, okay? Bye-bye, everybody.

0: Hey, good people. Good morning. I'm Erica Campbell, and welcome to Get Up Weekends. What's up, Griff?
1: EC, what's cracking? Coming up this hour, Erica's going to be sharing her faith walk, and today we're talking with the legendary Beverly Crawford. Ja'Kalen Carr produced her latest single.
0: Can't wait to share that with y'all. Also, the ENG True Hollywood Bible Story this week is the story of Queen Vashti. She was so disrespectful. Plus, Griff will share his joys and concerns. Griff, how's your heart today?
1: Manny, I ain't even going to lie. I'm concerned, man. My baby sister came to town, and now I miss all my siblings.
0: Yes, family, I love that. As you can see, we have a full hour plus great gospel music that just may change your life. So don't miss it. It's Get Up Weekends with me, Erica Campbell.

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3: Yes, it is time for the Faith Walk of the day. And listen, I want to reference the scripture, Psalms 51:7. Cleanse me with hyssop and I will be clean. One version says, wash me with hyssop and I shall be made white as snow. Whiter than snow is what the KJV says, King James Version. But can you imagine going to the laundromat to wash your clothes? You remember the laundromat, ladies and gentlemen. Everybody don't have washers and dryers. You had to take all your clothes. You had to have your soap, your bleach, your fabric softener, and what you're going to carry the clothes in. But can you imagine somebody coming to the laundromat where everybody has dirty clothes and you shame of your dirty clothes because you feel like your dirt might be dirtier than their dirt, and so you kind of hiding and tucking and watching so they don't see your stains when they got the same stains, when you're hiding and tucking because you don't know how your clothes smell and they smell. Everybody's clothes stink. It's the laundromat. That's where you bring dirty things. And guess what? That's how church is. That's where we bring our dirty souls so God can wash us white is snow. I wish people would stop comparing. Well, I only did this. Well, they did this. Well, their sin was worse than mine. Is there a warm section of hell, ladies and gentlemen? Is there just like a vestibule because you only did 2 sins and they did 22? For all have sinned and fallen short of the glory of God. If y'all don't quit messing with people who are sinning different than you do, the Bible says for all have sinned. Maybe yours is doubting God, because the Bible talks about doubt literally being a sin, even though that's the one that we allow ourselves to have and we give it different names like anxiety and my trauma, and really you're just doubting God's ability to heal. Don't you look down on somebody else because they go through differently than you do. The Bible says for all have sinned. So let's treat it like that. Let them feel comfortable coming. You should come boldly and frequently. As much as you need to come to Jesus, come to Jesus. Come to that spiritual laundromat. Get your soul cleansed. Get your soul washed. Cleanse my mind, Lord. Cleanse my heart. Cleanse my memory, Lord. I keep going back to the wrong thoughts, the wrong things. Listen, nobody is outside of the enemy. The enemy don't say, nah, I ain't gonna mess with that one. He just gonna try a different tactic. He been here since the beginning of time. It ain't no baby demons trying to figure out how to be demons. They've been demons since the beginning of time, and they know people. And they know, they recognize when you take ownership of that sin, when you take ownership of that brokenness, he goes, ooh, let's sit in their lap and make them feel pity, so they never fully get cleansed. But God wants to cleanse you, and it can happen today. All you have to do is repent, change, and turn. Turn away from it. You don't excuse it. God didn't ask for excuse. He asked for you to repent. He came that you might be saved. He came that you might have life, and life more abundantly, all right? So don't look down at nobody because they sin differently than you do. God wants to wash all of us and cleanse all of us from unrighteousness. All right, that's the Faith Walk of the day.
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4: Joining us today is a legendary, multi-award-winning powerhouse gospel vocalist and pastor, Pastor Beverly Crawford. How are you today?
5: I'm doing wonderful. Thank you for having me.
4: Oh, we are so excited to have you. First, let's introduce your new single, and we'll come back and talk more about it, all right?
5: It is entitled Made Away. Ja'Kalen Carr, believe it or not, she calls me Auntie. Mm-hmm. And her dad called. She asked her dad to get in touch with me because she had wrote a song and said, hey, I want Auntie Beverly to sing this song. And they flew me into Atlanta, and I listened to it. It was incredible. I said, yes, I would love to do it. And what I didn't know, that when I got into Atlanta, got to the studio, sitting behind the engineer, was Ja'Kalen. Not only wrote the song, but she produced the song too.
4: Wow. All right, here it is. It's called

0: is called Made Away. Just like we love the way you sing, flatfoot singing, just great shouting music. Nobody could drive a song like you, Pastor Beverly, and we are so excited about this new single. You said it earlier, you teamed up with Ja'Kalen Carr to produce it, and talk about what she brought out of you. What did she bring out of you in the studio that surprised you or challenged you?
1: Oh my God, just blew me away when she, I got in there and she was like, Auntie, give me this. Can you go up here a little higher on this? Can you add this to it? And I was just looking at her saying, wow, I remember this little girl at 12 years old preaching at my church and doing a revival. And now she is grown and producing and telling her auntie what to do now. That blessed me to see her just blossom and producing and singing and doing what God has called her to do. And then even just think about a legend like me, you know, to want to do a song with me, just bless me by itself.
0: I love it. You've been blessed to minister for more than 3 decades, Pastor Beverly,
1: and gospel
0: music has changed tremendously during that time. But what part of the traditional sound do you believe we can never afford to lose?
1: Man, we can't never lose the hymn and just giving God everything we have and being real to it. We can do our little hip hop. We can do, you know, a little worship. We can do a praise, but being true the gospel is a every now and then bringing out that precious Lord, every now and then doing Amazing Grace, every now and then just, as my dad would say, stir it up, you know, give him one of them good old growls, one of them preaching growls in there every now and then.
0: Every now and then. We need the foundation. We definitely
1: do. Being true to it and being real and being and having accountability.
0: All right, so you, not only just an artist, you and your husband pastor the landmark Holy Temple of God Church. How has shepherding people changed the way you approach the gospel music industry?
1: You know what? It really hasn't changed to me. It's just still being real. You know, I've been out here 30-something years. Me and Pastor Todd have been married 44, going on this November, 44 years. He's been my manager all those 30-something years, from Bobby Jones Gospel to me right now doing 8 albums plus.
0: Mm-hmm.
1: We learned to balance it. You know, your pastoring, being a mother, being a wife, and being able to balance that and building a church that understands that we have pastors that not only they pastor, but they travel too.
0: Yes.
1: And we have established ministers there at the church that can still run even when we're not there because we've trained them.
0: That's good. That's so good. So I know that you might be recording live soon, right?
1: Oh, man, we're excited. That's why we're telling everybody, listen, go and get this single Made Away, because this is going to push us to, we're believing for a live recording and whatever God want to do with it. So I'm really excited. We're still working on new music and adding on to it. So I'm excited.
0: Absolutely. All right. Tell us how to stay connected with you.
1: Listen, you can always contact us on Beverly Crawford, the singer, on Facebook, Beverly Crawford, the singer, on Instagram, and Beverly Crawford on Beverly Crawford Ministry on Facebook, Beverly Crawford on TikTok, believe it or not. And if they forget all that, just Google a girl. You'll find me.
0: You'll find it.
1: Yeah.
0: All right. So that's Pastor Beverly Crawford. Her latest single is called Made Away. Be sure to download and stream it today. Produced by Ja'Kalen Carr.

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7: On this edition of True Hollywood Bible Stories, in Esther 1 and 9, King Ahasuerus threw a party, and he wanted to show off his wife, Queen Vashti.
8: Man, King Ahasuerus, this is the freshest party, man. 7 days of this. This is bananas.
9: Yeah, I already know, man. It's going down.
8: Come on, Has. This how you doing it in this territory like
9: yes,
8: that?
9: Sir, you already know.
8: You remember when you came to my kingdom, though, when my queen came out, she shut down the whole 7 days.
9: Oh, yeah,
8: that
9: was
8: a
9: I remember.
8: Oh,
9: yeah,
8: so well, we can't wait. We can't wait to
9: part.
8: See what you was there.
9: I remember?
8: Yes, she said you saw her, had the shimmery shimmeries.
9: Yeah, with the gold.
8: Come on now, so
9: Has,
8: we trying to see what your queen gonna do, homie.
9: I got you. Hold on. Chamberlain, go grab Vashti and tell her to come down here real quick. All right, bet.
10: Because you remember.
9: Yeah, I remember.
10: You was toe up.
9: Has,
10: it's going to be crazy.
9: Man,
10: it's
9: about to be live.
7: And later.
11: Hello?
12: Queen Vashti?
11: Yes?
12: The king is requesting you at the party.
11: For what? I ain't doing all that. You want me to dance around them other kings? I'm just not doing that.
12: But they're kind of waiting for you.
11: Well, tell them that I am here with my girls, with these other queens, and we talking about what we want to do up in this piece, okay? Like, ain't nobody be dancing around for him. I am more than that. I'm not just dancing around all with them gaudy goblins and stuff. No, tell them I'm coming. Nope.
7: And later.
8: Oh, here come your, she about to, okay, tell him what the queen say, when she coming.
12: King, I'm sorry, she's not coming.
9: What?
13: You ain't got your house in order?
14: His queen ain't coming?
13: His queen ain't?
14: Man, you better king up, dog.
9: I better check her?
14: Dog,
9: I'm on my way up there right now, bro.
14: Wait a minute, homie, like. That's kind of the rule in the kingdom. Like, he ain't even.
9: And if
14: I wish
9: queen,
14: my queen. I wish my queen.
9: My queen, man.
14: If your queen
9: come,
14: starts. If your queen say, listen, and Has,
9: our queen
14: for real, low key,
9: tripping.
14: Low key. No, he
9: amen.
14: Right. He right. Low key, Has.
13: You got to set a standard, dog.
14: You got to end this right now, dog, because if the other kingdoms find out that you getting all queen down.
13: Right.
14: That's going to make us look like punks. I ain't no punk.
13: I ain't no punk.
14: I ain't no king punk. I'm a king, dog. So right. Handle it, man. Handle it, Has.
9: I got you. I'm going to move up there right now.
7: And later.
9: You're not coming to the party. You're going to have to get out.
11: Fine, then. I'm ready to get out here anyway. This tent is way too gaudy with all these colors and all this gold stuff and all this chalice. Get my bags. Yeah, servant girl, get my bags. Do you hear me? I'm so sick of this. I can't stand you. I don't need you. Girl, I am an independent woman. What? Look at me. I am Bob. What? He tried.
9: You got me looking crazy out here in front of all these kings and stuff. What's up, man? For real, you tripping, man.
11: So? He gonna divorce me because I don't want to dance for his friends? You dance. You shake it. What? I'm not shaking nothing. I'm finna go. I'm out of here. I'm Queen Vashti, boo. Don't miss it.
9: All right, then. Bye.
11: Bye. Whatever.
13: Absolutely love it.
6: It was the music in the back that was jamming for me.
13: Right.
6: It was tough.
13: Right.
6: That's just our imagination, y'all. Read the book. Read the book.
5: Right. Get into the Bible. That's what we want you to do. Read the Word of God. Thank y'all for rocking with us. It's more on the way. It's Get Up Morning.
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1: Well, saints of the Most High God, we are coming to you live from the Get Up Church of Our Lord, Baptist non-denominational, AME, CME, ENG, LMNOP, and Apostolic Church of God in Christ. All right, Brother Griff, let the Lord use.
4: Thank you, First Lady Pastor.
1: Yeah,
4: girl. But first, giving honor to God who's ahead of my life, I'd like to say I'm glad to be in the house of the Lord one more time, Elder Cheryl.
5: Uh-huh.
4: Because he brought me from a mighty, mighty long way. Brother Solomon, I could have been dead or sleeping in a grave, but God is good.
1: All the time.
4: And all the time.
1: God is good.
4: I have to just tell my baby sister, Nadia, we had such a great time. She flew in on Thursday night. My little brother, Dez, came. We all went to church. We sat around and laughed. I mean, we laughed so hard. And you guys got to know, I left my mother's house when I was like 13 and a half, 14, not even 14. So I'm 12 years older than Nadia. She was a baby when I left the house. I changed her diapers last and then moved up north to the Bay. And just, we have such a great relationship as adults, me and my siblings. And I couldn't even bring her to the airport. I made Dez bring her to the airport. I was like, y'all go ahead. I got things to do around the house. I got to get ready for tomorrow.
5: You got to tender.
4: Now, I was tender than a mug. Now, somebody in that car right now saying, Griff, why don't you just see your siblings? Because they live in Cali. I'm in Georgia by myself with my brother. You get to say, ain't he all right? Somebody else saying, sibling fun is the best fun. I know. I hear Erica and Cheryl talk about it all the time.
1: Yes.
4: But let me tell you something. If you like me and you know, man, I miss my siblings. And I'm screaming, ain't he all right?
1: Amen. Dang. Come on. I love it. Listen, my sister's trip is in October. I can't wait. I'm already excited.
4: Good.
1: I love it.
4: We're planning stuff, though. We're planning now so we can not, because literally we wasn't together an hour and a half when we was like, Toya and Ty need to be here. Like,
1: I love that. We love family here at the Get Up Church.
5: Yes.
1: Whether it's your blood or your cousins or your friends, it's still family to me. I love it. Stick around. There's more on the way. It's Get Up Morning.
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0: What up, good people? It's Get Up Weekends, and I'm Erica Campbell. My Ericaism is coming up this hour, and I'm going to talk about dirt. Dirt is dirt, and God has the ability to clean the dirtiest of dirt. Also, this hour, we'll talk to another legend, B.B. Winans.
1: Man, B.B. played too much. We'll have some more fun with the Get Up poll, too. We asked, what's something you were embarrassed about as a kid, but you're proud of now as an adult? Don't miss it. It's the second hour of Get Up Weekends with Erica Campbell.

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3: You know, there's a lot of people in my life that I didn't realize had control issues. Let me tell you how I realized they had control issues. Because they only were in a good mood or at peace when everything was right. And I think sometimes in life we have to realize that everything will not go right and you have to learn to keep your peace anyway. If your peace depends on everything going right, that's not peace. That's control. We must learn to be stable in uncertainty. And that is an underrated skill that you can absolutely have. I've kind of been forced to have it, especially in my work, because there's always something, whether I'm flying into a city and something is not right, or something with the promoter, or something even with sound going wrong because a sound check went too long, or, you know, I'm supposed to get on a stage at a certain time because I have to fly out right after that. And, you know, there's always something. And so I can allow myself to be frustrated about life's ever-changingness, or I can go with the flow. I'm pretty naturally a go-with-the-flow kind of person. My daddy used to call me la-di-da because he was like, man, Erica, she's not going to be stressed over you and nobody else. Okay. All right. That's kind of my posture. But there are times when I want things to be specific, and I have to learn to relinquish control, because when you're dealing with humans and you're dealing with people, everything will not be exactly the way you want it. It's kind of like the bride who's getting married, who always wanted to get married, but she spends all her time being upset about the ice sculpture that wasn't quite right. Your marriage is not going to be better or worse because of the ice sculpture. So don't give it that much of your time and energy, whether it's church or work or family or kids or whatever it is. You have to relinquish that control, because things just will not be perfect. You must keep your peace in those situations. And sometimes those quote-unquote mistakes can cause beautiful surprises. I love when I have beautiful surprises, when things change and shift, when I had to shift to a different singer because someone was traveling and couldn't make it, and that thing works out perfectly. Open yourself to the beautiful surprises in life, and don't allow yourself to be so overwhelmed because it didn't go just the way you wanted to go. Many of you know that I've, you know, dated a whole lot of time and had fiancés and all that stuff. And, you know, if I allowed myself to be upset because I thought the first one was it or the second one was it, I never would have got to the third one, which was actually perfect and God's design for my life. And so I'm grateful for the ever-changing things that happen in life that allow me to see the beautiful surprises. I won't even call them mistakes, because God knew that's what it would be. We just didn't know. And if you allow yourself to say, God, if things are shifting and you already knew, put me in the frame of mind where you are. Father, help me to put on the mind of Christ so I won't be stressed and I won't be overwhelmed, and I'll allow myself to stay at peace even though things didn't go exactly the way I thought they should go. All right, relinquish control, good people, and allow God to be God. Allow yourself to experience some beautiful surprises. All right, that is the Erica-ism of the day. I love you and I mean it. Get up, put your feet up.
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0: Man, let me tell you something, y'all. That's B.B. Winans with his latest single, All to Thee. This song is so beautiful. It sounds like a modern, a 2026 hymn. Is it the proper gospel singer, Jesus-y man you are to make like a hymn-like song in 2026?
1: Always been my desire to write something in that form because, you know, when I think about it, the hymns that we were brought up on, those are the songs, those are the rocks of our lives that we can lean on through the storm. And so this song is my hymn, and I pray it will be that rock that people can lean on no matter where they are in life.
0: And you transcend through so many different genres, but you know, R&B, contemporary, but this feels like church, like church that people been missing, like church with no praise and worship team.
1: Yeah, and I know how important those type of songs have been to me in my childhood and my adulthood. And so I pray that young people that are listening can grab on this and just know that this can bring you through no matter what you're going through, and it'll serve as that rock for many years to come.
0: B.B., you're always busy, man, of Broadway, television, hosting huge events. Every time I talk to different artists, they're like, I just did an event with B.B., man, and B.B. do. And B.B. call you, it's all the way different. What's next? Outside of your 8 miles a day, what's next for you? And Vashawn Mitchell said that last, by the way.
1: Well, you know what? I'm going to come back to the show. We're in August. Boy, time passes so quickly. In September, I'm going to come back and announce something that is getting ready to happen. Excited about it. But I tell you what I learned, and I encourage people, is you don't have to know what's coming next. Just know that God is in the background preparing it, and it's great. And so I look forward to September, which is the birthday month anyway. I mean,
0: mine
1: God,
0: too.
1: The children of September.
0: Let me tell you something. I feel like nobody can sing Earth, Wind, and Fire except us. And then they can sing like the last verse. There's nobody. We born in September. Come on now.
1: Come on.
0: B.B., how can we stay connected with you, man?
1: Always the all the platforms on social media, but you know, I'm always looking for God to open doors in different ways that no man can open. So you can always reach out and find out what's going on the media platforms, but I'm always, you know, going to be on your show and tell the world what's going on.
0: Love that, man. This is our guy, B.B. Winans, y'all. Download, stream his latest single, All to Thee. In fact, download everything from B.B. Winans. You want to have a good day? B.B. it out. How about that? Thank you for dropping by, my guy.
1: Love you, my brother.
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6: I scream. 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
5: All right, Cheryl, what are we talking about today?
6: All right, so you know, last week I went on vacation for my annual family vacation with my brother's family, my aunt Maxine's family, and mine, and we all got together. And you know, when family gets to get together, we start reminiscing about the past.
5: Yes.
6: We started thinking back on some things that we were so embarrassed about as kids. But you know what? I'm really, really proud about it now. Like, for instance, my grandmother was something special. She loved, loved, loved Jesus. She kissed everybody that came through our door. I don't care who it was. My brother's dirty friends, my grandfather's drunk friends. He cared. She didn't care. She kissed everybody that came across the door. And she prayed for everybody. And she would pray so hard and fervent that when she held your hand, she'd hold it so tight, your fingertips would be like red. And we would, as kids, be like, Grandma, you know what I mean? Like, do you got to kiss everybody? Do you got to pray for everybody? Like, but I was so embarrassed back then. But right now, I'm super, super, super proud that I had a grandmother who did that. You know what I mean?
5: Wow.
6: Like, as an adult, we're really proud of it. So I started thinking back as a Get Up Poll, you know, some stuff that may have embarrassed us back in the day. But now that we're grown, we're like, you know what? I'm really proud that I had that, you know? So
5: ooh, I got one.
6: Okay.
5: So my father would always witness, and he would also go to juvenile centers and prisons and stuff like that. My earliest memory of going to a prison to pray was, or to sing, was 12 years old, right? So as I got older, you know, teenage years, I thought it was a little corny, you know, wasn't that cool. So I didn't want to go with him as much, and I kind of stopped going. Well, somewhere around my 20s, I was in a beauty supply shopping, and this guy I thought was just following me around the store, you know, just trying to get my number or something. I was like, oh God. And he was like, is your name, your last name Atkins? And I said, yeah. And so I'm walking away fast, like, you know, I don't feel like that today.
7: Sir.
5: Right. So leave me alone. And he said, I need you to give your father a message. Your father ministered to me when I was in a youth facility. He said, when I was about 17 years old, and I want him to know that his prayers helped me change my life. And so I never seen him again. I was just like, oh, man. You busy being a dumb teenager, being embarrassed, and he out here changing lives. And that really stirred my desire to touch lives, because you never know who you can direct to Jesus. And so I'm very proud that my father was that praying man in the hood that people knew. He had all these daughters, but he was going to pray for people and help them get to Jesus. So, yeah, that's really cool.
7: My mom was always getting hitchhikers and random people and stuff, and she would say when they got in, look, we're gonna help you and get to you where you need to go, but you can't kill us, okay? Say I'm not gonna kill you.
5: And, come on, Miss Lenore, that's the way to witness.
7: I know, right. And my whole life I've just been the same way, helping people, bringing people in, and you know,
6: say,
7: of course you.
6: You
7: gotta have discernment, but I get it from my mama though.
5: Yeah.
6: I would say that's you.
5: So what's something that your family has done your whole life and you were kind of embarrassed by it, but now you realize the blessing in it? Give us a call, 877-242-2426. 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I couldn't go to the dances. I couldn't go to the football games because we had to go to church. But guess what? A lot of people that I love now, they all go to church. So give us a call, 877-242-2426, 877-242-2426. 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
4: For the Get Up Poll today, we are asking, what's something that you were embarrassed by as a kid, but now you're really proud of? Let's go to the phones and talk to LaVarsha in South Carolina. Hey, LaVarsha, what's something that embarrassed you, but now you're proud of?
5: Yes, ma'am. So I was embarrassed when I was growing up. My mother always fed everybody. But it was embarrassing because sometimes our meals weren't fancy. Sometimes it was just grits and smothered chicken or a pork pie and some rice or grits and tomatoes. So I was always embarrassed by that. But when she passed away, my sister asked at her funeral who she fed, and the entire church stood up of about 200 to 300 people. And they all spoke about how her food just filled their belly and made them feel warm and loved. So something that I thought was embarrassing really touched people's hearts. So that's my story.
4: That's great, an amazing story. Thank you for sharing that today.
5: You're welcome. You have a great day.
6: 877-242-2426. It's time for the Get Up Poll. Let's go to Arkansas and talk to Rose. Erica, tell Rose the question.
4: We are talking about things that embarrassed us as a kid, but now we love it.
7: Good morning, Erica and Griff and the 102.5 Praise team. My mother was a single parent of 10. So new clothes wasn't a thing to go to school in. It was my older sister's clothes. But she would go to Payless and get a pair of shoes. So those were new. She taught us the value of appreciation.
4: Yes.
7: That you did have something to put on. And going to the grocery store, she would make me go because I hated what she would pick up. The basket would be full of off-brand labels, and everybody else's basket had Libby's. But you know what? Still today, that bothers me, and my list is minimal. But I will buy salt and pepper off-brand. And if I don't want it but just need to feed, you know, I will get an off-brand canned good. But with that food, you know what? She fed the other children in the neighborhood.
4: Wow.
7: So it taught me the value of
4: yes.
7: appreciation and knowing that until you can do better, you do what you can.
4: I love
7: that. So I thank you all for the answer today.
4: Thank you for calling. We appreciate you. God bless you. Have a good day.
7: And you do the same. Like,
4: okay. Bye-bye. Bye-bye. Kimberly in Georgia is on the line. Hey, Kimberly, you have a short story to share with us today.
8: Yeah, I have a short story to share. Just about my grandmother, God rest her soul. She was the type of woman that we had to go to church no matter what we did the night before.
4: Listen.
8: We had to go to church that following morning. If my brother and sister stayed out at the recreation center all night partying, come Sunday morning, we had to go to church. And now, as a full-grown woman, back then I thought it was a little embarrassing to have to go to church no matter how you felt in the morning, the next morning. But, now the full-grown woman has taught me to give God worship and praise and honor and go to church no matter what happened to you the day before, no matter what situation is going on in your life, to give God glory, honor, and praise
4: no matter what. That's right. Thank you so much for calling. God bless you.
8: God bless you.
4: Okay, bye-bye.
6: Let's go to New York and talk to Shelly. Shelly, what's something that your parents used to do that embarrassed you and now you, like, got it?
9: Well, my grandma was always making these dinners for the church. In fact, my brother used to always say, "Why is our dinner going to church?" But she had stuff for us and stuff for the church, and she was always involved
10: in church.
9: And now I
10: clean the church and decorate the church.
4: Wow!
10: At the time I didn't, but. You know, at the time, I didn't understand it, but as I got older, I started to realize that you have to be a part of.
4: Yes, I love that. Well, God bless you. Thank you for sharing that. We appreciate you.
10: Appreciate you, too.
4: Listen, to the young generation, some things that it requires to instill that discipline and things that you'll need for your life may be embarrassing, but just keep living. You'll appreciate it one day.

0: 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Yeah. How about that?
1: Oh, my God. This Stellar is so amazing.
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1: You know what we got to do before we go? We got to cover you in prayer. Lord Jesus, we thank you for this day. It's a day you've made. We will rejoice and we will be glad in it. Father, I thank you for keeping us from all hurt, harm, and danger. Lord God, keep your arms of protection around us. Lord, keep us in the center of your will and in the palm of your hand. Those that struggle, Lord God, I ask that you give them strength, Lord. You know what they need. I thank you for providing just what they need when they need it, God, in their heart, in their mind, in their soul, in their finances, in their family. I thank you, God, for letting them be fearless and walk in victory all day long. In Jesus' mighty name I pray. Thank God. Amen.
0: Amen.
1: Amen. All right, good people. Enjoy the rest of your weekend and join us back here next weekend. We'll be faith walking.
0: Love talking.
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0: Hey, family, that's Kimmy Jenkins with Flo. And listen, if you have children in Charlotte-Mecklenburg schools, I already know what kind of flow you're on this Sunday. Tomorrow is the last day of summer break. Tuesday morning, it gets real. So today, I know you've got a lot going on. 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I'm Melanie, and this is Sunday Morning Inspiration on 105.3 R&B. 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We call it R&P. That's right. Good morning, family. 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

0: It's time for your scripture of the week, and it comes from 1 Thessalonians 5, verses 16 through 18. And it reads, "Rejoice always, pray continually, give thanks in all circumstances," right? Now, notice it doesn't say give thanks for everything. It says give thanks in everything, because there's a difference, right? Everything that happens to us is not good. We know this, right? Some seasons are difficult. Some things hurt. Some situations we would never, ever choose. But gratitude says, even here, I can still find evidence that God is with me. And I can be concerned and still grateful. I can be waiting and still worship. I can have unanswered questions or maybe the answer that I didn't want and still recognize what God has already done for me. So here's our challenge this week. Before you tell God what's wrong, take a moment to remember what is right. Find three things every morning this week to say thank you for. Gratitude doesn't deny your reality. It changes the lens through which you see it. All right? Again, that's 1 Thessalonians 5, verses 16 and 18, your scripture for the week. I'm Melanie, and this is Sunday Morning Inspiration on 105.3. It's the rhythm and the praise.
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0: Javon DeWan and the Trap Stars, 10X, My Blessings. And if that name sounds familiar after Stellar Award Week, it should, because they hit that stellar stage with Isaac Carey, Jazzy Faye, Gaz Money, and Johnny Gill was the surprise, right? Charlotte, what a night the Stellar Awards was. Congratulations to all of this year's Stellar winners and honorees, including Tasha Cobbs Leonard receiving the Aretha Franklin Icon Award. Pastor Mike Jr. received the Thomas A. Dorsey Most Notable Achievement Award. And y'all, I had a ball on that red carpet. 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You can check me out talking to some of your favorite stars at PraiseCharlotte.com. 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

0: It's time for your Thinking Fast, where each week we take a negative thought, the ones that we all have, and replace them with what God and the Bible actually say about them. This week we're fasting from a mindset that happiness is so hard to find, right? You spend a lot of your life chasing happiness. When I get the job, I'll be happy. When the money gets right, when I meet somebody, when I lose the weight, we all have probably more than one of those narratives, right? But today's lesson says that you don't have to chase happiness. Jesus tells us in Matthew 6:33 to seek God's kingdom first and everything else will be added. Jeremiah says that happy is the person who trusts in the Lord. And here's the part that I love. One of life's greatest resources of happiness is simply knowing that you are loved and God indeed loves you. In fact, nothing can separate you from that love. So today, instead of saying happiness is hard to find, we're saying my hope is in God. I am loved by God. God will help me and I can experience joy right where I am. Happiness isn't always somewhere out there waiting for the perfect circumstances. Sometimes happiness or joy is already in the room. We just have to recognize it and choose it, right? If you want to learn more about that, log on to thinkingfast.org. This is Sunday Morning Inspiration. I'm Melanie on 105.3. It's the rhythm and the praise.
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0: Darwin Hobbs, be glorified. And Charlotte, we are still talking about what happened in our city last weekend. The 41st annual Stellar Gospel Music Awards brought gospel music's biggest names to the Spectrum Center for the first time. And the theme was really appropriate. It was Feels Like Home. And I want to say thank you to all of you who made people coming in from all across the country and the world feel welcome. Kirk Franklin hosted, and that stage included everybody from PJ Morton to Marvin Sapp, Melvin Crispell III, Kiara Sheard Kelly, and our very own Pastor John P. Key, plus Jacqueline Carr, Karen Clark Sheard, so many more. And if you weren't in the building or you want to see it again, the broadcast begins Saturday, August 29th on the Stellar Network, followed by the national cable premiere on BET on Sunday, August 30th at 8 p.m. And check out my red carpet gallery at praisecharlotte.com. You can check out your favorite artists and see me walk. It was actually a purple carpet, but y'all know what I'm saying. It's Sunday Morning Inspiration. 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

0: And that's exactly how we're heading into this new week for our CMS teachers and staff. I want to say thank you in advance for parents trying to get everybody ready. Grace be unto you and to every student walking into a new classroom Tuesday morning. Whether you're excited or nervous or somewhere in between, remember, you belong there. 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I'm Melanie, and I want to thank you for spending your Sunday morning with me on 105.3 R&B, and follow me at Melanie Who, the number one. 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And as we get back to the best throwbacks and today's R&B, go into your week with your praise on go. And remember, you don't have to chase joy. Sometimes you just have to notice how much God has already given you. Love you, family. Have an amazing week and an amazing first day of school.
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5: Do you know what dark times is? Dark times is when you're in the hospital bed, not knowing if you're going to make it. Dark times is when the doctor is telling you that you'll never be the same again. Those are dark times. 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You're not going to be who you used to be. Those are dark times. 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I'm talking to you. Answer the question.

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All right, this your girl Tawana Lewis. Shout out to them Garinger Wildcats, class of 90. When we throw it back 105.3 style. What? And that's what it is.

0: 93.3 R&B. Charlotte's Best Throwbacks and today's R&B. I am Tradia. Don't forget, Jill Scott is going to be playing Sheila again, baby, in Why Did I Get Married Again? You know, that film is coming out on Netflix September 9th. So make sure you check out your girl, Jill Scott, playing Sheila again. But anyway, I'm in the building holding you down on this Sunday fun day. Still, when I say still recovering from the Joe and Donnell Jones's verses. Man, oh man, did I get my life? Okay, listen, if you follow me on IG, you know I was cutting up. And listen, if you haven't already crowned Joe the winner of Versus, you tripping, okay? Joe definitely took home the house, and he smashed it when he brought out 50 Cent to play Power, the Power theme song. I was such a big fan of the show Power, especially Ghost. Man, I love me some Amari Hardrick. But shout out to Joe, and shout out to Donnell Jones, too. He had a few moments where I don't know if he couldn't hear himself or his mic was off or something, but either way, both them brothers shut down the house. It was such a great time, but I was definitely Team Joe, okay? It was such a great time. But listen, I got you on this good Sunday. Make sure you tap with me online. Send in your requests, 90-485-1053. Might throw in some Joe, some Donna Jones. 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

0: 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I'm going to get you with some of your favorites. Got some Jodeci, Cry For You on the way. Going to talk Tupac. You know his trial is happening right now, so that's coming up. But I got to keep your head up as well. Got some John B. They Don't Know. You know what to do. 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

0: Tank with Yes right here on 105.3 R&B. Shout out to that R&B brother. And since we are talking about R&B, we are celebrating the brothers of R&B, man. Especially Jodeci. Yes, it's 35 years of Forever My Lady by Jodeci. And I'm giving you a chance to see them live. They will be here right in the Queen City, Others Auditorium on December 19th. And for you to qualify to win some tickets, pull out your phones and text the word Jodeci, that is J-O-D-E-C-I, to 71007. I love me some Jodeci. I saw them a few years ago, and I had a great time. So, yes, they're back. Ovens Auditorium, December 19th. Text Jodeci to 71007.
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0: Plus, this weekend, we're putting Jodeci in the spotlight. Celebrating 35 years of Forever My Lady. 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Want tickets? Text Jodeci to 71007. That's J-O-D-E-C-I to 71007. So turn it up and let's celebrate the brothers of R&B all weekend long. 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

0: 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I just moved here from New York. 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
1: You want to do this? Okay. Now keep in mind that I'm an artist, and I'm sensitive about my... So y'all be nice about it. All right. Sisters, how y'all feel? Brothers, y'all all right? See how y'all groove to this.

This song right here is called Voodoo Magic by Dave Hollister, right here on 105.3 R&B. If you missed the news, Jodeci will be right here in the Queen City December 19th at the Ovens Auditorium. All you got to do to qualify to win some tickets is text Jodeci to 71007. We are celebrating 35 years of Forever My Lady by Jodeci. 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
7: Do you know what dark times is? 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Dark times is when the doctor is telling you that you'll never be the same again. Those are dark times. When you think about it, you really don't even want to live because you're not gonna be the same. You're not gonna be who you used to be. 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When your wife is looking at you, you gotta question it, like, are you gonna be there for me? 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I'm talking to you. Answer the question.

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0: R&B, Charlotte's best throwbacks and today's R&B. I am Tredia holding you down on this Sunday fun day until 3 o'clock. You know, you can get in your requests 980-485-1053. I am in the building. Listen, I got about less than 6 minutes. We're going to tap back into some of your favorite songs. I got 112, Peaches and Cream on the way. Got some Bruno Mars. That's what I like. And I also got some Jagged Edge, Gotta Be. So hit me up online if you want to hear something. I am live on IG right now, 105.3 R&B. You can also slide in my DMs. Say, Tradia, let me hear my song. At I am Tradia, T-R-A-D-I-A. It's 105.3 R&B.
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0: Plus, this weekend, we're putting Jodeci in the spotlight. Celebrating 35 years of Forever My Lady. And you can see them live Saturday, December 19th at the Ovens Auditorium. 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Text Jodeci to 71007. That's J-O-D-E-C-I to 71007. So turn it up and let's celebrate the brothers of R&B all weekend long. 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
1: The harmonies. The slow jams. 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

Kehlani, Folded, right here on 105.3 RMB. Speaking of Folded, child, this lady finna fold Chris Brown into a little pretzel, man. Looks like a judge just granted a request to assign money from Chris Brown's royalties and his tour income to fulfill his home keeper's $13 million judgment. Now, if you know, Chris Brown's former housekeeper was attacked by his dog, and now she is about to get about $13 million from his behind. Ugh, and if he don't cough it up, the judge said, we know how to find you. It's right on tour with Usher. Child, this story's up on our page. 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Listen, I got more of your favorite joints coming up. Let's get back to the music, though. Got some Casey and JoJo. All My Life is on the way. Got some Biggie with Juicy. Got some Chris Brown, Undecided, and more. It's 105.3 RMB.

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0: This is your girl, Michelle Houston, class of 91, JCSU Love. 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
1: Yeah, this album is dedicated to all the teachers that told me I never amount to nothing. 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

Queen City. 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

0: We are celebrating 35 years of Forever My Lady by Jodeci. And guess what? We are giving you a chance to be in the building because they will be here right in the Queen City, December 19th at the Ovens Auditorium. All you have to do to qualify to win some tickets is text Jodeci. That's J-O-D-E-C-I to 71007. Again, shout out to these brothers celebrating 35 years of Forever My Lady. It's 105.3 R&B.
1: 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I am the only one for you. The brotherhood. The harmony. Plus, this weekend, we're putting Jodeci in the spotlight. Celebrating 35 years of Forever My Lady. And you can see them live Saturday, December 19th at the Ovens Auditorium. 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Text Jodeci to 71007. That's J-O-D-E-C-I to 71007. So turn it up and let's celebrate the brothers of R&B all weekend long. 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

0: 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I am Tradia, about to slide out, but thank you so much for tapping in with me on this Sunday fun day. 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I'm out. 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

0: It is the D.L. Hughley Show, weekend edition. Welcome to the show. Listen, I'm here in Memphis. I will be performing at the Cannon Performing Arts Center. I like performing at the Performing Arts Center. It makes me, you know, it's a different kind of thing.
1: I was about to say,
0: it's
1: why?
0: Like, I think, you know, it's like subscription people, like people that like the arts and, you know, go to see talks.
1: Oh,
0: you know, the hoity toities. Yeah. They serve wine after. Not to me. I don't. But it's just a doper kind of feel. So I'm going to be at the Cannon Performing Arts Center tonight, August 22nd. A lot of stuff going on. You know, here's what I'll say about what's happened with Stephen A. Smith. It's not a good look to run tell Massive that the other darkies are being mean to you.
2: Yeah.
0: We got a great show lined up for you. We're going to start our things off with what's trending right after Lil' Kim on the D.O. Hughley Show Weekend Edition.

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1: 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Jasmine, tell these good people what's trending.
2: Well, our favorite children's entertainer is trending again. That's Miss Rachel. She has posted to Instagram, something that Ta-Nehisi Coates, posted about reparations and basically in agreement with him. And then she went a step further and posted an excerpt from that references slavery, Jim Crow, segregation, racist housing. And also she encouraged sharing black owned businesses in her comments. Like, she is going at it. Now her, following has mixed reviews about that. Some are for it, some are against it. And she's still sticking to the same slogan of, look,
1: let me tell you,
2: if
1: something,
2: I lose some, I don't care.
1: Miss Cleo ain't got nothing on Miss Rachel.
2: Not
1: let me
2: at
1: tell
2: all.
1: You something. I trade Miss Rachel for Stephen A. right now.
2: I will take her. Let me tell you something. I will take her quick pass and in a hurry.
1: Let me tell you something. White people talking about reparations and reading kids' stories. Let me tell you something, man.
2: I mean, it's pretty ballsy, you know what I mean? And not being concerned about what you could and what you couldn't lose. I mean,
1: amen.
2: That's called putting it all on the line.
1: That is when you believe that your art and your amplification can be in alignment with each other. Your art and your amplification, if they're in line with each other, what do you really fear? It is all these people that tell me how much they love God and talk about how no weapon formed against me will profit, but you always worried about what weapon formed against you. That's insane.
2: It isn't.
1: Tell me how much this woman right here is a white woman talking about reparations and she ain't married to an NBA player. That's crazy.
3: Come on now.
2: You know what?
4: Don't have no curly headed kids or none of that.
1: Come on.
2: None of that.
1: She ain't got a baby Barack Obama, nothing. Come on, man.
2: Nothing.
3: That's aberration right there.
1: You know, when white people still like white people but can say stuff for black people, that's dope.
4: Yep.
2: Yeah. You're right about that.
1: I can see you carry on and you go and you got, I can see that. You owe us, right? When you go home to a white mate and you still mess with I got you. Send Miss Rachel my certified recipe for fried bologna sandwiches. Send it right now, Janice. Send it out.
2: You know what? That's enough. That's what's trending.
5: 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We
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0: listen, we're going to be joined on the program by Mrs. Kathy Hughes. She is the founder, and she founded this company for like some 40 some years ago, right?
1: Yeah, that's right. 45,
0: 46 years ago. 40.

0: Ladies and gentlemen, join us on the program is the woman who owns the program. No, is a legend, and we're glad to talk to her. And she is our fearless leader, Miss Kathy Hughes. How are you?
1: I'm wonderful, DL, and how are you and Jasmine?
2: I'm doing great. I don't know how he's doing this. We do need to talk about that. Let's talk about it right now. No, I'm just kidding.
1: What do we need to talk about?
2: Thank you, Miss Hughes. Thank you, Miss Hughes.
0: We can't tell the boss what's going on. So we just, you know. I know this is, it is probably fairly commonplace for you. It isn't the first time you've been honored in such a way, but you got another key to the city. DC by Mayor Bowser, so we want to congratulate you on that.
1: Well, and I would like to say it's not another; it's my one and only, and I'm
0: what?
1: The only woman. It's my one and only, and I'm the only woman. And she's been in public office for 18 years. She's only given out 6 keys. All right,
0: I can't believe you. I would have thought you had so many keys. You people would have thought you were a janitor, all them keys. This is the first time. certainly not the first time you've been honored by DC, right? You've been honored there a number of times because the things you have done just are historic and luminary. Even after all these years of doing what it is you do, what is it that makes you still thrive and strive to keep being connected to Black

0: people, their struggles, you know, their triumphs, just to stay connected to us in a communal way that, well, you think after you've enjoyed so much success that would kind of dissipate a little bit?
1: Well, no, because it's individuals like you that keep me motivated, keep me not feeling alone, knowing that I'm not a lone ranger out here trying to, you know, get things done. I heard a promo earlier on your show for Reverend Sharpton, you know, I've been with Reverend Sharpton since he was fat. That's how long he and I was fat. My first interview with Al Sharpton, he had Tawana Brawley on the air.
2: Wow.
0: Yeah.
1: And he was 4, 5, 10 times the size that he is now. It's really, you know, how I feel about this, Keith, is that you all have been very gracious allowing me to be the face of the brand, but it's you all who do the heavy lifting. It's you who, you know, it's been years since I had to do 4 hours Monday through Friday on the air. You have to do that every day in addition to all the other things that you do. And so I feel that this key really does belong to all of us. I think that your name and Jasmine's name and the rest of the 1,200 employees, that those are the names that should be on this key, not just Kathy Hughes by herself.
0: I would just say this. Don't give all those darkies a key. You'll be in your house
3: first
0: all the time. You don't want that at all. That's what
3: he
0: you
3: got
0: don't
3: enough
0: want.
3: Keys, Miss Hughes. Give us the keys, but, okay?
0: You said something that I don't think a lot of people know, that you have 1,200 employees. And the fact that you've been able to navigate that space in different political iterations, like there have been different administrations, different headwinds, different. And this, I think, is a unique challenge all its own. Like there have been things that are specific to what's gone on the last 15 to 20 years that really, it speaks to how you've been able to just not only thrive, but to navigate a system where honestly, it has, if you're black, that's one thing, but black and a woman and the founder and president of a large corporation, that has to quadruple the things you have to go through, the mud you have to.
1: And being unafraid to speak my mind on behalf of my people. Okay, I think that kind of is more a target, makes me more of a target than being either black or a woman. I think the fact that I do identify and try to correct injustices as I see them. And that's what I have tried to do through my entire career.
0: I got to tell you this. I remember at a time in this business where no one was willing to give me a chance, and you did in a way that was forceful and protective and strong. And I owe you a lot. And if I had a key to give you, I'd have gave it to you a long time ago. I just want to thank you for not only what you've done for me personally, and for my growth, both artistically and socially, but the place that the incubation system that you provided, I think is as fertile ground for creativity as any place I've ever worked. And I want to thank you for that.
1: Oh, thank you very much. Well, keep the key, but give me 4 backstage passes so I can impress my staff.
0: Don't worry about it. I got you covered. Thank you, Ms. Hughes. I'm looking forward to seeing you. See you soon. Congratulations. Enjoy yourself.
1: Thank you.
0: And I can't wait to see you backstage.
1: All right. God bless. Thank you, Jeff.
0: God bless you, too.
3: Thank you, Ms. Hughes.
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0: One of my very favorite featured, it is Welcome to the Stage. We spotlight some of the funniest comedians, some you know and some you do not. Welcome to the stage, Ralph Barbosa. Hilarious dude.
1: Texas has not legalized weed. We've been asking them to, and they just gave us more guns. We legalized open carry. We were like, we just want to carry weed. They're like, how about carry a bazooka? I was like, I don't want to. It's like, no license needed. We don't need a license. We just carry guns out in the open. But I like California style better. You guys were like, let's make it easier for people to smoke weed. And Texas was like, nah. Let's make it easier for people to smoke other people.
0: More of the DL Hughley Show Weekend Edition is coming up. Y'all hang on.
2: It's the DL Hughley Show. 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
6: Do you know what dark times is? Dark times is when you're in the hospital bed, not knowing if you're gonna make it. Dark times is when the doctor is telling you that you'll never be the same again. Those are dark times. When you think about it, you really don't even want to live because you're not going to be the same. You're not going to be who you used to be. Those are dark times. When your wife is looking at you, you got to question it like, are you going to be there for me? What you going to do? I'm talking to you. Answer the question.

0: When is the last time your wife gave you change back for any damn thing? They think it's theirs.
1: Change? What change?
0: My wife does that all the time. I need some money for groceries. Here, here, here. I need some eggs and some milk. Well, here's $50. Hey, baby,
1: where's my change? Well, you didn't have any change.
0: Well, unless you bought eggs, milk, and cocaine. Women love money. They love it. They love the shop, too. Don't you just love the shop? What is that? And then you shop and you do little slick like we don't know. Like you buy a whole bunch of stuff and you stick it in the back of the closet. And you take it out a piece at a time. Where did you get that? I had this a long time. I don't know. And then they leave a lot of that stuff in the trunk of their car. Go home right now. Hey, baby, can I see you?

0: Now it's time to listen to Alibo, the streaming hack warrior.
1: I'm there, salam, nianani. Ulani say, hamni, hamni, ham. Uh-oh. Deal, my home brother.
0: What's that, Alibo?
1: You know what is crazy in this country?
0: What?
1: You have something for every month. Not just the major holidays, but there's always something. Like this weekend, for instance. It is National Cat Day. I'm serious. You take a day to celebrate an animal who acts like they pay rent. It stares at you like you're overstaying your welcome. People throw a party for an animal that ignores them at the party. Uh-oh. You know, dear, my own brother, you know I am a warrior. I did not have a cat as a child like most kids. I had a lion. I'm serious. I would not advise this for most people, though. You know the difference between having a cat as a pet and a lion as a pet?
0: What?
1: One ignores you, the other turns you into a snack and then ignores you. I'm serious. Now, for today's review, I wanted to do a movie that would make you laugh. But I could not find one. So, I will review the new Kevin DeHart film. The movie is 72 of your hours. And it is streaming on the Netflix. In this film, Kevin DeHart plays a 40-year-old executive who ends up at a 3-day bachelor party with 20-something-year-old frat boys after mistakenly being included in their chat group. Kevin is out there doing his full Kevin DeHart, running, screaming, face swelling up from jellyfish, getting mistaken for a drug lord, and floating on a whale's pee-pee. Basically, every job description that isn't funny. Uh-oh. Here's the truth, though. If you're high, I mean if you are really stoned, if you went on the Since a Million Man March, this joint becomes the next movie that is like Think Like a Man. But if you are sober, if you watch this film with a clear head and a full stomach, this movie is 105 of your minutes will feel like it is 72 hours. I'm serious. I give it 2 handbags. One for the Kevin DeHart trying his very best, and one for the whale pee-pee. And if you add this film in the last 24 of your hours, I will send you a real whale's pee-pee. A real whale's pee-pee. Uh-oh. It's bigger than your average float and slightly more intimidating than the police. A whale's pee-pee. For when you want to float and start conversations you can't finish. I'm serious. This is Alibo, your hacking warrior, with the Stream Hacking Movie Review. Hamne salam nianani. Stay safe and healthy. Hamne, hamne, ham.
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0: Here's a tiny itty bitty infinitesimal note from the GED section. All right, of course, after listening to Stephen A., the one thing we know for sure is that the A in Stephen A. does not mean accountability. Right after being given the thumbs up award by the National Association of Black Journalists, he went right to Fox. Right to Fox, who has been the incubator of some of the things, the mistruths about black people. Be it that Barack Obama wasn't born here, be it that the election was stolen and they did it in Atlanta, Georgia, which hurt black people. Be it that, you know, you bring up Carmelo Anthony and you start talking about Chicago, because that's a requirement. You got to start telling us how violence in Chicago is, you know, black people can't be concerned about one black person, because look at the violence in Chicago, anybody's silence about. And by the way, Chicago's experienced a 60-year low in violent crimes. There are requirements when you associate or you want to be cozy with MAGA, and one of them is that you malign your people and stick by it. The other is that you explain how you were raised by black people. You have to explain that. And the other is you explain their conduct and or behavior. Whether it's Jerry Jones being a part of the mob that, you know, were angry when their schools were getting integrated. Whether it's Donald Trump and explain how black people are like him, our kinship with him because of criminals and because we know what it's like for law enforcement to go after people. You have to explain all of these things. And when something happens, that is the requirement. And if it were not so, almost every time something happens in the black world, you go to Fox to explain it. Every time. What black person needs to tell other black people they were raised by black people? That is a requirement. You got to hearken back to your resume. You have to say, well, this gives me legitimacy because I was raised the same way they were. No one is angry about your ascent. I think we all have occasion and a reason to be proud of it. No one is angry about it. This is not about your acumen. This is about your assessment of things. We're not having conversations about what you say in your endeavor. We're having a conversation about what you have said politically or socially. And to not accept the fact that people have taken umbrage with it, and then to take those complaints and say, look, these people are treating me unfairly. That is definitely giving me, I'm telling massive vibes. I think to say that someone who's accomplished the things he has, it would make any person proud. I am proud of what you have been able to accomplish. It is the things you have done outside of that endeavor. Outside of the things that you professionally paid to do, the things you volunteer to do, the things you say socially that have hurt people, and not only just hurt people, but have caused some people to get threats because of it. If your peers give you their assessment, if your peers review you, if your peers are telling you what they think, if your peers are critiquing you, it is not political. If your peers are doing all of those things, it is not an attack. If your peers are telling you what they think, the people that have done what you do, that have had your experience, that have endeavored in the same place as you have, it is different. It should carry more weight. If people that do what you do are telling you what you've done and giving you your critique and assessing what you've done, it is not political. It's a report card. That's a little note from the GED section. We got more of the DL Hughley Show Weekend Edition coming up. Y'all hang on.
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0: talked about an aunt that does skin-to-skin bonding with her sister's baby. Take a listen.
1: Tanya, what are you doing with my kids?
2: Don't skin to skin.
1: But why?
2: Form a beautiful attachment. That's my baby.
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0: She's naked and I'm naked, skin to skin.
1: Pero tú eres loca, ¿eh?
0: She needs to know what I smell like. She needs to know what I feel like. She needs to know that she can count on me. I'm here.
1: Jesus.
0: That's my baby.
2: Was it out of a line for the sister to do so, or is she just being a loving aunt? You know we had a lot of calls on the subject, and you will hear them coming up at the Snoop on the D.L. Hughley Show Weekend Edition.

0: A little while ago, we talked about an auntie who does skin-to-skin bonding with her sister's baby.
1: Kenya, what are you doing with my kid?
2: Doing skin-to-skin.
1: But why?
2: Form a beautiful attachment. That's my baby.
3: Don't you do it with her?
1: Yeah, but I gave birth to her.
2: But still, that's my baby. Isn't she so in peace? She's gonna love me just like she loves you.
1: Sister, that is so weird. Like,
2: How is that weird?
1: What are you doing?
3: When he comes in.
1: But are you really naked? ¿Tú te encueras de verdad?
3: Of course. You need to do skin to skin. You need to be naked. So she's naked and I'm naked, skin to skin.
1: Pero tú eres loca.
2: She needs to know what I smell like. She needs to know what I feel like. She needs to know that she can count on me. I'm here.
1: Jesus Christ.
2: That's my baby.
0: So, ladies and gentlemen, what do you think? We're going right. Do you think this is natural, or do you think this is weird? We're going to the phone.
4: Yes, skin to skin bonding is very important, which is why they place babies on their mothers immediately out of the womb, and why different cultures actually keep their children close to them, and why we feel so good when others touch us. So, yes, I do feel like it's very important.
5: Well, about the skin to skin bonding, I really don't think it's appropriate in any way. Although it's one thing if it's a partner, like if you know them for a long time. Yeah, I understand. But with a child.

0: it doesn't matter if it's a mother and a child or anyone in general. It's just really perverting. No offense, but that's my opinion on the question.
1: I think it's sweet of the aunt or the sister, but I think some things should be reserved for a mom and their child. Like, I think that was too much. I mean, when it came to her being naked, that's when I draw the line. I want to do that with my nephew, so I think that was too much. You can, like, show or build a connection without doing all of that.
2: Yeah, I just think it's part of the culture. Well, I mean, what is this? The people, they're Hispanic, right? I just think it's a cultural thing, that's all. Every culture's got different, different customs.
3: Depending on the family dynamics is what DL said, well, clearly the mother was not with it. Because she would not have felt that it was weird. And I agree with the mother. Unless the aunt got permission to do skin-to-skin with the baby, the aunt is out of order. That's weird. Not only weird, it's perverted on a few levels. Now, how are you going to be naked with somebody else's child? That's not your child. And so unless you got the mom's approval, that's out of order. And, yeah, I agree with the closeness of uncles and aunts, because I grew up pretty close with my uncles and aunts, but there needs to be permission and approval given for you to be naked with someone's child. It's just perverted to me.
4: Do you think this is weird, or do you think it's natural? We're going to the phones.
5: Totally inappropriate. She should not be doing that. If the baby wants to bond with the mother, that's one thing, but certainly not the aunt. I could tell the aunt she needs some therapy. No, seriously. The aunt needs more than some help, and if the sister is smart, she better keep, instead of one eye on that sister, she needs to keep two eyes on her, because she might wind up opening up a can of whoop on her. But definitely, definitely inappropriate for, no, it does not take all of that. No, no.
6: Well, basically, it's about family, and it's about love. I mean, I grew up with both my parents. I was fortunate. I had my mom for 32 years, my dad for 49. But the idea is children of any denomination whatsoever need love. They need affection. They need to be taught how to receive love that's true so that they can give love that's true. So I don't see anything wrong, skin to skin, nose to nose, whatever. As long as it's being given in its proper context. Because some people are perverse in their attitudes, but then I'm 70 years old and I lived through the nudist era. I lived through the wild child, wildflower, Timothy Leary tune in, tune out era. I lived through all that. But like I said, the children of today that are so literally sensitive, at least if you can give them the right type of affection, the love that's actually from the heart, then I don't see any harm in it.
7: I think it would be perfectly fine, but I like to mention where he spoke on, like, how the aunties and uncles used to be back in the day. Yeah. My aunt was like she was like my mom to me, but then it was like once I got grown, they started showing favoritism, so that'd be the thing. If you gonna stay the same, then that's fine. But I mean, not if you got the tendencies to switch up and you don't be that person who you was in the beginning, then that's when it become a problem. But I mean, overall, I don't really think there's nothing wrong with it. I think it could be a good thing if you have good intentions.
8: First of all, when you're doing skin to skin contact, you don't have to have your whole shirt off. That would seem a little bit ridiculous to me. You don't have to have your whole shirt off. You can just make sure that their face is touching the skin on your chest.
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0: She's jazz. She's smart. It's the Jazzy Report on the D.L. Hughley Show.
1: The Supreme Court once again rejected Donald Trump's attempt to appeal the verdict in E. Jean Carroll's sexual abuse and defamation case. Trump sought to have the case reheard in hopes of avoiding paying Carroll $5 million plus interest for sexually abusing and defaming her. Trump has been ordered to pay Carroll $83.3 million in a separate decision by a Manhattan civil court back in 2024.
2: So he owes that still?
1: He yeah. still owes that.
3: Break bread, man.
4: Yeah, give it up.
2: Wow.
1: Run them pockets.
2: That's it.
4: Right now.
3: All the money he's been stealing from the government and all us anyway. Come on, that ain't nothing. Come on.
2: He'll steal that just today.
4: Yeah, to make up for that.
1: For sure. Well, new government data show prescription prices are dropping. Costs are now 3.1% lower than a year ago, the sharpest annual decline in more than 60 years. Broader medicinal drug prices also experienced the largest annual drop on record, falling 2.7%.
2: Wow.
4: 3 whole percent.
2: Can't feel it in your wallet, though.
1: I mean, even though hospital and doctor's bills are going up, you know, might be going up.
2: Everything else.
3: I don't trust
2: it. You can't afford the gas to go get it, but okay.
3: Yeah. They done stopped all the regulations, so companies are saving money, not having to make sure what you get is safe. So, yeah.
2: Got more of the D.L. Hughley Show. We're getting this coming up. Y'all hang on.
0: It's the D.L. Hughley Show.
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0: That was my throwback joint of the weekend, the OJ's Brandy.
1: Don't tease me about the words. I know.
0: And
1: I
0: my
1: got
0: favorite.
1: It.
0: What did you say?
2: Sitting by an open fireplace with my favorite tambourine.
3: Yeah, tambourine? What the hell?
0: I don't know how the hell you got that.
1: That's what it sounds
0: you know
1: like
0: what?
1: To me. Okay.
3: Richard sung that song. Maybe.
0: it would have some congruency, but it does not.
1: Whatever.
0: After this, I'm going to rest for a little bit. Then I'll be on my way to the Cannon Center for Performing Arts in Memphis, Tennessee. Memphis, the right. Memphis, it was an Egyptian city, right? Memphis, right? Is a city in Egypt, right?
1: Oh, yep. I don't know.
3: It sure was.
0: Yes, it was. It was a city in Egypt. What did you go to college for? You're from Tennessee.
1: I know. That's where they smoke Curbins. So, I'm in. Yeah, they and the girls are curt.
0: They are cool.
1: I love it.
0: I love Memphis. It's good. They have some of the best cooks in the country here. Good for your stomach, bad for your toes, boy.
3: If you like your toes. Yeah.
0: Endocrinologists have a ball down here. I'm going to perform at the Corner Performing Arts Center in Cannon Performance Arts Center in Memphis. Jasmine Sanders, what do you got going on this weekend?
1: You know what? I'm going to take my Uncle Kenny out this weekend and help him celebrate a little bit. He's been feeling a little nostalgic lately, so I'm going to take him out and let him enjoy himself.
0: All right. I like it.
1: 83 years young. He's doing the best he can.
3: Wow.
0: So, skip my man Cheatham. What did you learn today?
3: Well, I learned it's been probably all week long, man. It's been like over 105 degrees. So I think I'm going to spend this weekend, like maybe I'll pop a fire hydrant or run through somebody's sprinklers or something like that, man. Just cool off.
0: Oh, yeah, you better do it. Yeah. Skip, Junior's Hand of the King, what do you got going?
4: Well, for me, it's a weekend of love. You know, yesterday was our anniversary. And so,
1: happy anniversary.
3: Happy anniversary.
0: Oh, happy
3: you.
0: Anniversary.
1: How many years? How many years?
4: 38.
0: Dang. Wow, just like my favorite gun.
4: Yeah, I was about to say, my favorite pistol.
3: Yeah, so.
0: Well, congratulations,
3: Monica,
0: man.
3: Monica, she deserves a medal. Didn't put up with you all day.
4: Yeah, I'm telling you.
0: Or some wood. To be either.
4: She's so lucky.
0: Either or, baby. Well, congratulations.
4: Thank you very much.
0: I hope you guys have a great weekend. I'm going to head up, get a rest a little bit. Then I'll be at the Cannon Performing Arts Center. I want you guys to have a safe weekend. It's the D.L. Hughley Show Weekend Edition. See you on the other side.
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0: Queen City, what's poppin'? Welcome to the Sunday Reset. Yours truly, Mr. J, was in the building at Money Long right there, the richest. Hey, money! Shout out to Money Long and my dog Akeem Ali. I don't know what's what, but something is up, okay? My name ain't George, but I'm curious is what they say. Look, we're going to have a good time, man, the Sunday Reset. We're going to give you some new music, some vibes. I got Tim's. I got, let's do some Eric Bellinger. Let's do some Chris Breezy. Let's just have a good time on a Sunday, all right? It's 105.3 R&B.
1: 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The harmonies. 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
6: Do you know what dark times is? Dark times is when you're in the hospital bed, not knowing if you're gonna make it. Dark times is when the doctor is telling you that you'll never be the same again. Those are dark times. When you think about it, you really don't even want to live, because you're not going to be the same. You're not going to be who you used to be. Those are dark times. When your wife is looking at you, you got to question it, like, are you going to be there for me? What you going to do? I'm talking to you. Answer the question.

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2: dominance. Now you're sitting there with no car. When somebody asks you where your car at, you know what you tell them? It's in the shop. Why are you lying? That car got repoed. Now you're trying to hurry up and find another car before anybody find out what really happened. But every time you go to a dealership, you get denied. Stop crying. I got an answer for you. All you gotta do is go to Planet Mitsubishi. I don't know if you know this, but they're not checking credit. They have something called no credit check where they don't look, they don't see, they do it off a blind trust honor system. If you go there, they're not gonna see your credit. They're not gonna see that repo. They're not gonna see that score. They've been doing it for a while. People been getting approved. All you gotta do is just go down there.

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Dance. And fall in love. It's the Brothers of R&B Weekend, only on 105.3

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105.3 R&B, the best throwbacks in today's R&B. That's Tim's Fremont. She's Listen, did y'all check out that Versus this week? What did y'all think about it, huh? Donnell Jones, Joe. Like, it was an okay Versus. Donnell doesn't do performances like Joe. Joe performs on a regular, but bringing out 50 was a secret weapon. That was crazy. Nobody expected him to bring 50 out. But let's go ahead and keep them Versus vibes right going right now, all right? It's 105.3 R&B.

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0: 105.3 R&B, the best throwbacks in today's R&B. Yours truly, Mr. J, was in the building. That's that Stokely Needs Love. You know what? Speaking of needing love, we're going to show love to some Leos celebrating their birthday. Shout out to Miss Trina, man, from Tish and Sky. You know what I'm saying? Happy birthday, Miss Trina. Sky, you know you my dog for life, for free. You know what I'm saying? Tish, you all right. It's like, no. We having a good time, man. Happy birthday, Miss Trina. Keep celebrating more life, all my Leos. Tap in with us right now so we can send you some birthday love, too, all right? It's 105.3 R&B.
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0: Swiss Beats called Step. Shout out to the whole West Coast, man. I just saw on social media today, and he had a crazy West Coast concert. It had Snoop, it had Ice Cube, it had Too Short, it had E-40. Like, that's really the West Coast Mount Rushmore, for real, for real. That joint was fire. Super fire. Let's keep partying, man. Keep it locked. And hit me on Instagram. Get those birthday shout-outs, all right? It's 105.3 R&B.
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0: Plus, this weekend, we're putting Jodeci in the spotlight. Celebrating 35 years of Forever My Lady. And you can see them live Saturday, December 19th at the Ovens Auditorium. Want tickets? Text Jodeci to 71007. That's J-O-D-E-C-I to 71007. 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
4: 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Dark times is when you in the hospital bed, not knowing if you gonna make it. Dark times is when the doctor is telling you that you'll never be the same again. Those are dark times. When you think about it, you really don't even want to live because you're not gonna be the same. You're not gonna be who you used to be. Those are dark times. When your wife is looking at you, you gotta question it, like, are you gonna be there for me? What you gonna do? I'm talking to you. Answer the question.

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105.3 R&B, the best throwbacks in today's R&B. That's Eric Bellinger, Cry in Front of You. Shout out to EB. That's my dog right there. Shout out to everybody that's on that Chris Brown Usher tour. Eric Bellinger, Mario, the OG Tank. You know what I'm saying? It's time for me to get ready to put two fingers in the air and get up out of here, but I'm back in this thing next weekend. You know the vibes. Make sure you tap in with me on Instagram at Mr. J Woods 1. That's MRJAYWOODS, the number one, and I got you.

0: You'll also learn the couleur of the day. 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

0: Concord, Rock Hill, Statesville, it's DL saying thank you for making my show number one in the afternoon from 3 to 7. 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
1: I fly with the stars in the skies. I am no longer trying to survive. 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

0: It's Love and R&B with KG Smooth. Tomorrow night for the Monday mini concert. Oh, your kids are going to love this, especially if you got, you know, little ones. Michael Jackson. We will be featuring the King of Pop, Michael Jackson, for the Monday mini concert as we get ready for his birthday, which is this coming Saturday. So, yeah, tomorrow night in the second hour of Love and R&B, it is Michael Jackson. I'm seeing all of these videos on TikTok of babies. I mean, I'm talking 1, 2, 3, 4, 5 years old that are just obsessed with Michael Jackson, as we all were, are. And what's getting me is that the parents are then telling the babies that, well, you know, he died, and they become all devastated and distraught. And I'm just like, dang, parents, like, why can't y'all let y'all child have that moment? Let them enjoy Mike and still think that he's alive and all the things. But no, tomorrow night should be a lot of fun. In the second hour of Love and R&B, the Monday mini concert featuring the King of Pop, Michael Jackson, on Love and R&B.
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11: Time to take a break for prayer. Today, dear God, we pray for improved spiritual vision. We seek to be empowered to see the best in people, even when they are showing us their worst. We seek to feel the God-given love embedded in all of us, even when others may be showing us meanness and disregard. We seek to possess heightened discernment so that we can recognize lies, deceptions, and falsehoods, even when they are dressed up in exciting and attractive packaging. We seek to be able to recognize when our assistance is needed, even when no word may have been spoken. And we ask you, dear God, to love and direct our steps, guide and protect our very existence during these times of change and uncertainty. Please, dear God, improve our spiritual vision. Amen and hallelujah.
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13: 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You also get a note from the GED section. 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And finally, what clown deserves the Shoe Booty of the Week award? And you also get to hear the latest short bus record banger. 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Do not miss the D.L. Hugo show on Charlotte Station for the best throwbacks and today's R&B. And me, D.L. 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
7: Now you're sitting there with no car. 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It's in the shop. 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That car got repoed. 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Stop crying. I got an answer for you. All you gotta do is go to Planet Mitsubishi. I don't know if you know this, but they not checking credit. They have something called no credit check where they don't look, they don't see, they do it off a blind trust honor system. If you go there, they not gonna see your credit. They not gonna see that repo. They not gonna see that score. They've been doing it for a while. People been getting approved. All you gotta do is just go down there.

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